0: Sistema Universitario de Medios Autónomos. Distintas personalidades, una misma identidad.
1: Waiting for the dawn again. The darkness is like a challenger to all my schemes and orders and forced good nature. To just lay down is to give up. You gotta do something. Something. Because the dark is like a challenger. And he will point out the sore point. The wanting point. In my stage of the game, he'll point out memories. Basic memories. The few moments that make life any fucking good. And he'll put those in my face. In the dark. If all else fails, it's good to smile in the dark. Love and sex are gonna occur to you. Solve the darkness.